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Hoodia Macabre, man. How dance and zonali? Libby Baboy thing. The kilometer at 18 tons of the toad. You come maybe already the kilometer. Yeah, you call a matalia or volumo gana gana. Then I think I'll get in the kilometer. KG Morning Ting, you were getting Ting, whatever I do at 7 o'clock, say, they are ring Yaboraro. I'm not ring Yaboraro. Hutoba, who be Obrigado, not who trots a moose. See, Morning Ting, you were getting Ting, whatever I do at 7 o'clock, say, and I get CP. Hey, it's Ang Mudumo Mohol. Mudumo, what's a pair simpana? Tika kapa. 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You Baba Hulule Baba Teo Toa, Totana City, Baba Tana City. 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
1: 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So there is no decision made to gag any political party. 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
2: We will cover the election irrespective of the funding outcome, however, you know, that will determine the scale, the depth and our technical ambition, because Honourable Chair, as you know, we have come in front of this August body a couple of times just to say that SABC's technology bedrock has reached end of life. We are using a very archaic technology infrastructure, and its resilience will come under pressure during the election period.
1: Modula setilo wa boto Katuchelo Ramukumba o hlalosa ka mo diqeto ditlang ho nkuwa ka teng mabapi le kgaso ya dikgetho.
3: The honest truth is that where there are no resources, it is a lot more easier to cover urban centers. This is because the infrastructure there it's easily there to support the coverage, but mostly also because if you track where the SABC's offices are across the country in all 9 provinces, they are located in urban centers. So it's easier to deploy someone who can do an in and out without having to demand from you that you must hire a car, you must hire accommodation, and you must pay them overtime.
1: Tshabedi o boetse a re tšhelete ya tlatsetso nakong ena e tla thusa kgaso ho lwantsha tlaleho e fosahetseng.
2: Chair, when it comes to this issue, it's not about the SABC, it's about the country and the citizens having access to proper information in order for them to make the decisions about, you know, the voting process, and the information that they are seeing online, etc. By strengthening the SABC, it means that the population is more likely to come across

0: and around the likelihood that the depth and the scale might not be one that which the public broadcaster wishes for. But there's also the reality of the fiscal considerations that we are dealing with.
1: Eo ene ile letona la dipuisano le technology ya digital Soli Mahlatsi a qetela tlaleho ena e hlophisitsweng ke Zaline Merrington a le parlamenteng. Nna ke Matshidiso Selebeleng, SABC News, Bloemfontein.
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0: 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Afrika Borwa.
1: These youngsters are playing these competitions at such a young age. So in a few years' time, the experience and the quality will definitely show, and you can see it already, the experience that we've picked up over the last year, playing the World Cup, back-to-back Africa.

0: So they've got the experience behind them and it can only do us wonders.
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2: We have to credit the work that has been done by SAFA behind the scenes, especially with regard to coach education. You can see that there's been some excellent progress with regard to the development of coaches, but also at youth level, we also have to be grateful for youth tournaments such as the Engine tournament in particular, because without providing competition for the young players, it's very difficult to assess the talent, to measure the talents, and this is the reason we see a lot of progress in youth football as far as competition is concerned, especially the very famous Engine tournament that will also be taking place this coming weekend at High Performance in Pretoria, because without any competition, it's very difficult and to really measure the talent, because you don't want to rely only on a league format to develop talent, but it is only competitions that really stimulate the mental, tactical and physical side of the young players from both sides, like the ladies and of course the boys.
1: Hona dikhopeng tsena tsa naga tlhopha sa Afrika Borwa sa bashimane ba ka tlase o dilemo tse mashome a mabedi le metswe meraro ba bapala dipapadi tsa bona tse pedi tsa setswalle ba di bapala Bloemfontein Dr. Petrus Molemela. 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
3: We really felt It's a very good opportunity for us to have a friendly match before we could go for the official qualifying games, on the basis that normally when we would have loved to talk about proper progression, we would be saying the group that played in the previous World Cup and AFCON, or the previous group of the under 20, would be 80% or 90% of the players that would be part of this team. But at the same time, we need to understand the dynamics and what happens in between. But we felt it's best for us to do justice to some of those who were there, who gave us good results, but at the same time open a bit of an eye to look at those who were not there, those that we feel they can be able to close the gaps that are there. Going forward, obviously, we might have given somebody a chance who was in the AFCON, but you find that there are those that can do much better than him, then we proceed with him for the sake of the national team. Yeah.
1: Hona papading ena ya bolo ya maoto mokwetliso tlhopha sa Simba Nahenyane ya Tanzania Steve Barker o re ke nako jwale hore sebapadi se bapala morao mane e leng Roshini Drake a boele gape tlhophe sa naga sa Bafana Bafana ka o dumela hore Drake o ntlafaditse papadi ya hae haholo.
4: Yes, I do. He's had a really consistent since I've arrived in January. Even before I arrived, he had been putting in some really good performances under the previous coaches. But since I've arrived, he's shown consistency, he's shown quality, he's shown leadership abilities. You know, he's shown that even on the continent and all the matches that we've played, that he's of the high level and is of the level that we all know Roshan can be. You know, Roshan maybe in the past had challenges of sort of injury setbacks, but fortunately, you know, we've been managing him well and he's been playing, you know, week in and week out for us and putting in some really solid performances. So I do believe that the national team should keep an eye out for him. He's got the experience, he's got the quality. So hopefully, you know, there is a consideration for him.
1: Bona papa dingena ya bolo ya maoto mokwetliso wa tlhopha sa naga ya Ghana e leng Carlos Queiroz o phatlaladitse bekengena gore o tlwela mosebetsi le ena tlhopheng seno sa Ghana ka mora gore tlhopha sena sa Ghana se tlholwe mme tlholwe ke Gambia ka ntlha tse nne go tse pedi. 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
5: We are here not to judge. Something still is not final decision first. Second, you said competing, we are here to help each other, to support each other. of course, if there's anything wrong, that's still, they have, if I may, I'm not a lawyer, basically, but I think they have the rights also again to appeal.
1: Re phethela ditlhogo tsena tsa ditaba tsa dipapadi ka o lekola papadi ya krikete mo teng dipapadi tsa moopa lefatshe tsa selemo sa 2027 di tlang go bapala kwano Aforika Borwa, mme ke matsatsi a magolo a mararo 62 a setseng a jwale pele dipapadi tseo di thagoa kwano Aforika Borwa, Zimbabwe gammogo le Namibia. 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And I get Trevor Manuel.
6: We have a phenomenally strong team. Recently, they visited each of the venues, and I think we can report on the fact that all of them are in growth, save one where there's still construction, and that's at Vic Falls. But the Zimbabwean Cricket Council advises that they will be ready. But, you know, across all of the stadiums, we can say, without fear of contradiction, that the stadiums will be ready.
1: Letona la dipapadi Aforika Borwa, Gaitin McKenzie, ore o motlotlo wa holo ha ile mona Aforika Borwa e le ngwe dinaga tse tlang go tshwara dipapadi tsena tsa mohopo lefatshe wa 2027 e le wa krikete.
7: This Cricket World Cup, trust me when I tell you, it's going to be more than just cricket. It's going to involve our artists, our creators, the Namibian creators, the creators in Zimbabwe. It's going to bring culture. It's going to be the biggest effort for the African continent, and we are going to make sure of that. And you know, you talk about the rugby is not happening on home soil. This is happening on home soil.

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1: 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The one who twists away the clips to Salapato, Dibel is a little hobo babe. The plan is fine at for a habit he had filled the codes. Who won all of his human? How who talked to Bazabonga? How did for Rome? Hatas is saying so, Ocasahonang. Let's say Chinese in the clock was a how. Plan is a run. The patalog on Dan Horan said 24. Me Ufumana at a mere 200 rand. How can it clean? 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
2: 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I think it's something for the Nalina. Very important when I joined the jury. The Hyper Banaba, that follow. In fact, Joseph Canabo, I think Joseph and Sarah can make it fresh in Joseph for it. You can open the abonnance to pay a lot of money. The first one was in the Banaba hosting hand. Valerie, the Bata for his wallet. Let's check out Molay, the owner or the Bata or it. 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Hanga the idea to go live on the principal at the SGP. Now, that you want to win it no more. In Paris, if I were a mini, Unto Santa make us in a hand. How is there a valid vegetables for Babana? Banaba tried that the vegetables say, never for my matter. Not for no way to.
0: Letuna, we're going
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5: The strong movement at the moment of people where they spontaneously came forward and said they want to become part of what we are doing. As the leader, I was under pressure at some stage to say, but now you've got to change the direction of the party. I said, no, I'm not going to do that because a political party does not join individuals. Individual people join a party because for what the party stands and what the party believes.
4: Setho sa mokgatlo panamenteng Danny Britt se re batho ba kenang dikopanong tsa bona ba se ba fapane le pele. 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
6: To see females getting involved not only in just politics as candidates and as councillors, but also as people being the voices of the communities and those people saying, let's hear what the Freedom Front Plus has to say. And I think that transition is absolutely amazing to see how the party has grown, how the policies have become more popular because the Freedom Front Plus's policies have never changed. It's just become a more popularized thing now.
4: Ngeteng wa ho ba ramotse Elizabeth Sneyman van der Winter o re mogatlo o batla ho matlafatsa boikarabelo taolo ya ditshelete le phano ya ditshebeletso mangaung.
7: I've been in council since 2006. I've seen how everything just went down, and what we propose is that we bring clean government back, that we bring back accountability and responsibility. That entails quite a lot. It refers to how we use our finances, it refers to how we tax people, but it also refers to where we spend the money.
4: Ngeteng wa molegotla Canadian Bukes o re o ile a kena dipolitiking ka mora ho bona mathata ao ba a hi ba tobaneng le ona letsatsi le letsatsi a kang dipipe tsa metsi tse thibaneng le dimithara tsa metsi tse sa sebetseng.
8: My first time I came into contact with the council or with councillors that's actually working in their communities. And I told them, guys, this is exactly what I need in my community. And I took it from there at the end of the day. And I think for 3 years, I helped people with service delivery, as per the offers. And, it's been a joyous ride because I could at least do something in my community.
4: Ngeteng emong wa molegotla Dudu Rancho o re ba a hi ba gathaditswe ke ho hahella ha ditshebeletso tsa motheo mme ba buyetse ba tshonyile ka bomenemene bobodu le kgethollo ya batho ka lepakala dikamano.
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14: 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And when they are in that position, you can be guaranteed that they will get into the levers of power within that particular municipality.
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1: 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There is a need for a multifaceted intervention. But as part of those multifaceted intervention, we highlighted the need for addressing gaps in the law, including the need for dealing with how, you know, gender-based violence cases are reported.
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2: In the portfolio, 51.7 million has not been dealt with in terms of irregular expenditure. This means, Chair, that we have irregular expenditure that has been investigated but is still awaiting condonation. And also, we have irregular expenditure that has not been investigated, which then resulted in the outcomes of CGE remaining stagnant as far as the compliance with legislation is concerned.
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1: 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The sister went to check on her brother and found the double garage doors wide open. Inside the back office, she found him lying face down in a pool of blood after being struck on the head with a sharp object. 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
1: Police say they were called to a murder scene in Mamelodi West on Friday, the 2nd of October, where they found the lifeless bodies of 14 and 16-year-old twins inside a bedroom. The boys had sustained multiple stab wounds. Their mother reportedly discovered their bodies when she returned home from work. The circumstances surrounding the killings remain unknown and no arrests have been made. Police say investigations are underway. For SABC News, I'm Luyanda Danqa in Johannesburg.
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2: 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So that does put a lot of pressure on the current officials because acting positions have to be filled and so you're almost doubling up on the amount of work that you're doing.
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0: 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Arnata Sala Reeles, Radio Hobemuna, to Jose Ratuang, and Sala Seri FM. 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
4: How
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1: 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Oh, oh, oh,
4: oh, oh, oh, oh, oh, oh, oh, oh,
1: oh, oh, oh, oh, oh, oh, oh, oh, oh,
4: oh, oh, oh, oh, oh, oh, oh, oh,
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6: Massachusetts
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1: 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Good morning.
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1: 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Like a dog, Masakant. 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Hi.
7: DJ Lavasi.
1: Abuti.
7: I got DJ Lavasi.
1: 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I want to send out Pilajuang.
7: Are you to make a long fella? We are already a human to my baby.
1: Are you push a bruaga?
7: Are you push a DJ Lavasi? You call me a Matatiele.
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7: Ah, you love me not to say that, but you love me not to say who's in a cafe.
1: Allah,
7: Allah! I never want to say that.
8: It's true.
1: Hey, ta-da! Mona Ratela Masawa, and Retrose Bay, Taki weekend. 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
3: Hey, DJ Lovers, Cable Mozi. 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
1: China's chief scientist of its next Mars mission, known as Tianwen 3, says the map would cover the entire surface of Mars and incorporate findings from China's first rover sent to the Red Planet. China's Zhurong rover touched down on Mars in May 2021, making China the second country after the United States to land a rover on Mars. The findings indicated the existence of an ancient ocean roughly 3.5 to 4 billion years ago, at a time when Mars, which is now cold and desolate, possessed a thick atmosphere and warmer climates. Chinese state media says the MAP project will use artificial intelligence to interpret data from previous missions.
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0: Athando yini go le sedi FM motemotletjo le ke a tsamaya o sa le teng le kgolokwe mvololo ka kotloloho ka mona ka Mayor Tennis Sports Ground. 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
1: On my way from checking my parents' home, I passed them on the road and they were excited, telling me that they want memory verses from me specifically. They didn't even call me Muruti or Bishop. They called me Uncle because they grew before me. I baptized them. Now I was looking forward to confirming them into full members of the church. These are very soft children. They are not into any criminality. They don't mix with the other crowd. And the fact that they even go to church for classes without their mother tells you about the character of these children.
0: University ya Fort Hare e province ya Eastern Cape e tlotlile moahlodi wa lekgotla la naga la molaotheo Mbuyiseli Madlanga ka lengwalo le bitswang Doctor of Laws degree. 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
2: Honorary degrees are not gifts. They certainly are not. They are a way of honoring the recipient for tangible deeds that they have done and the benefit that they have been to society in general. I'm not saying that is how I see myself, but that is how Fort Hare has seen me. That is how Walter Sisulu University saw me. That is how Rose University also saw me.
0: Ke kena ditabeng tsa dikgetho.

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1: What the UAE Prosecutor General has said is that this was a crash expert was used. And it's a tool that's kept in the cockpit, which is used in the event of an emergency for rescue, for escape, I assume maybe to smash through the window. So that goes some way to explain one of the big questions that's been hanging over this, of how this happened.

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1: 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Let this be our daily struggle. Let this be a battle of the people of South Africa, that on a daily basis we are on the streets, we are holding police stations accountable.
0: Mafahla a Mamelodi West Tshwane a fumanweng a bolauwe lapeng la ona maobane a tlhalositswe ga e ne le bana ba lokileng ba tlhomphang ebile ba tsamaya kereke. 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
2: On my way from checking my parents' home, I passed them on the road and they were excited, telling me that they want memory verses from me specifically. They didn't even call me Muruti or Bishop, they called me Uncle, because they grew before me. I baptized them. Now I was looking forward to confirming them into full members of the church. These are very soft children. They are not into any criminality. They don't mix with the other crowd, and the fact that they even go to church for classes without their mother tells you about the character of these children.
0: Seponesa sa Free State se fuputsanyewe ya polao ka mora gore setopo sa monna se fumanwe gaufi le sebaka seo mosebetsi wa ka go ntseng go tswela pele go sona gaufi le motse wa Magolokweng ka ntlenyana ya toropo ya Harrismith. 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
4: It appears that the teenager was swimming with his girlfriend. When she exited the water, she noticed he was in difficulty, appearing to be caught in rip currents and disappearing in the surf zone. An extensive air, sea and shoreline search has revealed no signs of the missing teenager. Police canine search and rescue are continuing in ongoing search efforts. Police have opened an investigation.
0: University of Fort Hare, a province in the Eastern Cape. 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
5: Honorary degrees are not gifts. They certainly are not. They are a way of honoring the recipient for tangible deeds that they have done, and the benefit that they have been to society in general. I'm not saying that is how I see myself, but that is how Fort Hare has seen me. That is how Walter Sisulu University saw me. That is how Rhodes University also saw me.
0: Mo President Cyril Ramaphosa o etetse naheng ya Egepeta go ya kenela kopano ya borobedi ya magareng a selemo ya bogokaganyi ba mokgatlho wa matšhaba a kopaneng. 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
6: The heads of state and government will review and assess the role of the AU Development Agency, NAPERD, in accelerating continental and regional integration. They'll also evaluate progress in implementation of the African Continental Free Trade Area. Leaders will receive an update on efforts to speed up infrastructure related to water and sanitation. Peace and security will feature high on the agenda as AU leaders will look at ways to prevent conflicts and enhance early warning mechanisms. President Ramaphosa's Ossetic chair will be accompanied by DAC Minister Ronald Lamola, Minister in the Presidency Kumbuzo Ntshavheni, and Trade, Industry and Competition Minister Pak Staal. Khaelihle Khumalo, SABC News, Johannesburg.
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1: 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No, Retabile, we are very happy to be here. Another installment. We're here last year. We're here the year before. We are so happy for this Koranic entertainment team, Auslebos Khobela, for having us. We are blessed, Dorlena, or Hobotsi, to come and spread the gospel.
0: Joloka o hlaloso ra sekgetlo la olapelo ba kwano. Sireng ho wena joloka sibinyo ba karolo ena ya moketo mo ka.
1: God still has a message for someone.
0: Oh, yes.
1: Yes. There's still something that God wants me to say to someone today that probably didn't hear it the last time or was not there yet.
0: Mrs. G, when I'm Matima. Yes. But I'm going to give you selling that piece.
1: Yes.
0: Who did be in the room? I'm a of man or about to buy thing. I'm going to go to Bangotzling.
1: Imagine had God said, I will make man got day eight. Imagine. God is a God of time.
0: Yeah.
1: And we have to show people that respect, and we have to show God through us and respect people's time. I've been punctual, respecting bad. I mean, these people are here for us, and they want to make sure, they want to see Rona really in our great spaces, but also itusa hobane ha re fitla we are able to interact le lona as well. You know, re bone batho ba bang before we go straight on stage. But for respect, it's godly. It's very godly. God is a God of time. God was on time.
0: Oh,
1: still on time. So if you like that. Another thing.
0: Yes. Make it way.
1: Oh, but so
0: I get even no longer. I know what is
1: that. I'm not going to make a way, but I can't say me read. Barata make a way, Capeluia, and I understand because it is a prayer. Kikitapelo, Kikimo, right? Kimoritang, Kumudimura, Tiba Ruena, your thoughts for us are better than ours. So Kihopel or Wena would say when not some workers talk a couple pillow about.
0: Oh, yes.
1: Not my will, but let your will be done. I think that's why. And also, Kyonan introduced them to people. People started knowing Kanna, Kameke, where Haki joined us spirit. So it's a special song. Actually, the man who helped me write it is over there. That's my husband.
0: Oh, yeah.
1: Mr. G, can and two songs call a make a way.
0: Yeah, Mr. G.
1: How would you call a gun kill?
0: Oh,
1: call a gun kill like all right.
0: Oh, can you all right? Yeah, man, I got the brand of Roma.
1: Yeah, again.
0: Oh, yeah, no.
1: So, can and two songs we want. So, today we are doing one Twanella. That's another favorite.
0: But,
1: oh, man, testimony after testimony, right? Regrets that's a manyalo. Ki utsepile morena re a stenteng jalo ska bona rapo dikwaekwa tse re shapa ka dikwaekwae.
0: Yes.
1: Bina moya wa ka, we have a full 45 minutes I think of us on stage, so we're going to have a good time. But more than anything, because here ha re go nontsa everything.
0: Yeah.
1: People must check our social media platforms. Re a kopana ka di 11th of December for Night of Gratitude. They must come so that they get a full experience. It's going to be nice.
0: Ntso sebetsana le mino mocha.
1: Yes, definitely.
0: Okay.
1: Definitely.
0: No,
1: we always have to have a new song.
0: Yeah.
1: There has to be a new song every day.
0: Khaitsira ka re lebuile ha holo ke mo mabatho ba tla dumela ha so le manes taleng.
1: Come how.
0: Thank you, Mrs. G.
1: Come how. Ke le boha ba mamedi ba le City FM.
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1: Just like how the people of South Africa stood firmly against illegal immigration, that the illegal foreigners in particular, those that are undocumented, must vacate our space. We are calling for the same intervention as well from the people of South Africa, that let us not let this battle subside, and we want to make noise whenever a body gets to be discovered. Let this be our daily struggle. Let this be a battle of the people of South Africa, that on a daily basis we are on the streets, we are holding police stations accountable.
0: Mafahla a Mamelodi West Tshwane a fumanweng a bolailwe lapeng la ona maobane a hlalositswe ha e ne le bana ba lokileng ba hlomphang ebile bana ba tsamaya kereke. 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
2: On my way from checking my parents' home, I passed them on the road and they were excited, telling me that they want memory verses from me specifically. They didn't even call me Muruti or Bishop, they called me Uncle because they grew before me. I baptized them, now I was looking forward to confirming them into full members of the church. These are very soft children. They are not into any criminality, they don't mix with the other crowd, and the fact that they even go to church for classes without their mother tells you about the character of these children.
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1: 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Because it doesn't again to talk about contact. If another family by two training, who trainer, especially Kiluan and a bomb mea, who bomb make him on a by some bait he relates. Sarasarnas is Nigeria, which is me, can meet.
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0: Hey,
1: Then who then exercise so that yes, I would teach and to take in general Robert Tiles Gamas or whatever I did in Machi Kiki in. Kinto them routines on our karate for self defense. Milwa Ube Tata practice to come in which related as well. So one man, Ngarfella had lay a trainer almost every day. Living who didn't choose him of Sierra Mohawk or Ditan Patti, Rekemitabit or Report to Sabome.
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9: And we are opening them continuously. We've opened up the market for meat exports to Egypt, which is a very good thing, to Jordan. We are busy in negotiations with Saudi Arabia, a lot of those Middle East countries. I've also been in China a couple of weeks ago where I signed the cherry export protocol, but I also had discussions with their ministers there with regards to the export of meat from South Africa to India, to China. And what they told us is that they are willing to look at compartmentalization of clean areas. So the Western Cape and the Northern Cape.
8: Monna ya dilemo tse mashume mararo a metse mehlano o tshwere mabapi le polao ya mosadi ya dilemo tse mashume mararo a metse meraro sebakeng sa Mariasdal Thabantsho Provinceng ya Free State. 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
7: Emergency medical services were summoned to the scene, but tragically the victim was declared deceased. Following an intensive investigation by Solo Society detectives, the suspect was successfully traced and arrested today. He remains in custody and is expected to appear in Thabantsho Magistrate Court soon on charge of murder.
8: Mo Commissioner wa Sepolesa sa Limpopo, Jan Skeepers, o batla go matlafatsa maqhama a batlhanka ba sepolesa le baagi go kenyeleditswe le megatlho ya tumelo tse fapaneng. 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
8: O sa le jalo, Kennel Komisane Nkuna o boletse go mahlatsipa a tlhekefetso ya bong a lokela go neelwa tshebeletso ka tsela e nang le seriti nakong eo batlaleyang seo diteišeneng tsa sepolesa.
11: All the GBV women that are victim, I'm going to treat them with dignity. I'm going to treat them as a victim at the station. We're not going to send them away to go home. We're going to give them the assistance that they need and then the way we've been trained.
8: Sepolesa sa profensi ya Gauteng se fumane tšhelete ya maiketsetso e balelwang go diranta tse dikete tse magolo a mararo le mašome a supileng mmogo le thepa e seng molaong matsholong a yona a mararo le jelopitsa bophirima le sedibeng ka borwa go profensi ya Gauteng bekeng ena. 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
0: 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Yeah.
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0: Nelly Copanzi, DJ Lavas, Mlavisto, a DJ Marado.
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1: Children's play equipment is rusting in stagnant sewer water. Sports grounds, football fields have been left to communities to take care of, and clubhouses are gutted by fire and been left unrepaired. Every sphere of government has given up on the harder work and fallen back on the easily populist response, which is simply more boots on the ground.
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2: Look, the foremost plan of the EFF in Nelson Mandela Bay is a massive infrastructure rehabilitation program, because the fixing of our infrastructure in a piecemeal fashion, where you fix one street light after the other or one pothole after the other, is a non-sustainable model. Secondly, we need to rehabilitate recreational facilities such as sporting grounds, art centers and studios, so that we can rescue the youth of this city from drug abuse and alcohol abuse. Thirdly, we need to professionalize administration, fill vacancies which exist, because that is what feeds corruption and tendering. The lack of professionals, the lack of executive directors has led to the collapse of Nelson Mandela Bay.

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1: Emergency medical services were summoned to the scene, but tragically the victim was declared deceased. Following an intensive investigation by Solo Social detectives, the suspect was successfully traced and arrested today. He remains in custody and is expected to appear in Thabantsho Magistrate Court soon on charge of murder.
0: Mo Commissioner wa Sepolesa sa Province ya Limpopo, John Skiepers, o go batla go ntlafatsa maqhama a batlhanka ba sepolesa le baagi go kenyeleditse le megatlho ya tumelo tse e fapaneng. 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
2: Build strong partnerships with community policing forums, your traditional leaders, your faith-based organizations, civil society, business, labour and government. 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We cannot ask communities to trust us if we do not communicate with them. We cannot ask for information if we fail to protect those who come forward with information.
0: O sale jalo Kennel Commissioner Nkuna o boletse gore mahlatsi ipa tlhekefetso ya bong a lokela o neelwa tshebeletso ka tsela e nang le seriti nakong eo ba tlaleyang diketsalo tseo diteišeneng tsa sepolesa.
3: All the GBV women that are victim, I'm going to treat them with dignity. 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
0: Ya botselela di fella mona ka boela tamela yo mamela tseding hape ha nako e tlabele ho ra ya busupa merithito le emotso mo ratuwa.

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2: 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So we cannot have hot water, running water, clean water at the workplace. Where we stay, there's nothing. And also, we want to make sure that the jobs are created within the municipalities. Municipalities are funded by our taxes, rates and taxes, and even our pays we earn for that matter. We must make sure that the SOEs are functional.
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3: Look, the foremost plan of the EFF in Nelson Mandela Bay is a massive infrastructure rehabilitation program, because the fixing of our infrastructure in a piecemeal fashion, where you fix one street light after the other or one pothole after the other, is a non-sustainable model. Secondly, we need to rehabilitate recreational facilities such as sporting grounds, art centers and studios, so that we can rescue the youth of this city from drug abuse and alcohol abuse. Thirdly, we need to professionalize administration, fill vacancies which exist, because that is what feeds corruption and tendering. The lack of professionals, the lack of executive directors has led to the collapse of Nelson Mandela Bay.

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What if Grand Sasa period? 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
2: Government calls on residents of Mamelodi and surrounding communities to assist law enforcement authorities with any information that could help identify and apprehend the perpetrators. Anyone who may have seen, heard, or noticed anything unusual before, during, or after the incident is urged to come forward and provide this information directly to the South African Police Service or the nearest police station. Information can be shared through official law enforcement channels rather than on social media.
1: Sepolesa sa profensi ya Gauteng se fumane tšhelete ya maiketsetso e e balelwang go diranta tse 370,000 mo le thepa e e seng molaong. 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
3: The three-day operation resulted in the seizure of a combined total of 6,293 items with an estimated value of 369,000 rand. The seized goods included counterfeit consumables, textiles, toys, illicit poison, honey, and pharmaceutical products. The SAPS in Gauteng remains committed to disrupting the distribution and sale of counterfeit, contraband, and illicit goods, which undermine the legitimate businesses and may pose health and safety risks to consumers. Members of the public are encouraged to report the sale and distribution of counterfeit.
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0: Hello, Fiki. 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
2: Che, hey, DJ, I don't know if I'm 2000 or what. 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
0: Hi, Soski, Rupu Takai, Biano. 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
0: Who do they lose it in?
2: And to who the German Amasole? Here has a vote, here has a tea, here's a labour, Palestine of Langari Vita, and I'm never can get them on a video part.
0: Kilomila always so guy.
2: Get fat, I want to make it a saga.
0: Eh? Eh? What tell us that it's a fool of a turtle guy?
3: I'm going to go to the house.
0: Thank
3: you, Soski.
0: All right. Listen to your family, Vela. 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You're a good one.
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0: Hallo, hallo, hallo, so. 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
3: 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I corner Bohana Talekan Legamona Lecture at the Joe.

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13: 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Shabbat! Shabbat! Shabbat! Shabbat! Shabbat! Shabbat! Shabbat! Shabbat! Shabbat! Shabbat! Shabbat! Shabbat! Shabbat! Shabbat! Shabbat! Shabbat! Shabbat! Shabbat! Shabbat! Shabbat! Shabbat! Shabbat! Shabbat! Shabbat! Shabbat! Shabbat! Shabbat! Shabbat! Shabbat! Shabbat! Shabbat! Shabbat! Shabbat! Shabbat! Shabbat! Shabbat! Shabbat! Shabbat! Shabbat! Shabbat! Shabbat! Shabbat! Shabbat! Shabbat! Shabbat! Shabbat! Shabbat! Shabbat! Shabbat! Shabbat! Shabbat! Shabbat! Shabbat! Shabbat! Shabbat! Shabbat! Shabbat! Shabbat! Shabbat! Shabbat! Shabbat!

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That is my colleague. 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